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3: Five 96 1060. 48 westbound on Idaho. Customer looks like Bravo Alpha Delta Lima 4 November Delta.

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I've attempted to call the complainant 3 times and I left a message. Told him to call the sheriff's office. You can leave it up for now and just transfer him through to me with the call back.

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0: MS-31, truck 36, you're going to be responding to 5227 Heather Lane. It's going to be for an 18-year-old female. She's conscious and breathing. Caller isn't sure what exactly is the problem. She stated she did have some difficulty breathing, possibly related to anxiety. She stated that her hands are seizing up and she was unable to open her hands. They're going to be in the front yard of that address.
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7361 1060. Six on 40 westbound local 8 Juliet 3 Alpha X-ray.

0: 19 traffic. It's going to be on local uniform 416 X-ray Papa. We're northbound on Bonanza. Still rolling.
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0: Looks like we'll be stopping Upper Iron Horse Loop and Bonanza.
2: 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Can you copy the updated notes on the local fire check?

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Wolf Highway 40 and 248 with local Zulu 24, 6 Papa Romeo.

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0: 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Can we get an updated ETA on Rocky Mountain Power?
1: Hi, copy. Stand by. 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
0: Rocky Mountain Power is telling me it's going to be at least another 45 minutes. They're stating the delay is due to a lot of outages in Oakley. They do have someone in the area, but it seems like he is currently up East Weaver Canyon Road.
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0: 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About Deer Valley, Pennsylvania, Kilo Juliet Victor 1686.
1: We're gonna go clear the available for Alpha. There aren't any marks or connections on us on the poles that seem to arrive. If the wind picks back up, we'll come back over though.
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596-1046. 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There's a male laying right by it.

0: 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I'm going to check short line first.
1: Bottom left.
2: 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Ambulance 34, on fire 3.

0: K16.
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0: Peace House, landline. They're advising they just arranged an Airbnb for Rachel. It seems like she's going to be at the Copper Bottom Inn off of Shortline.
1: We are here right now. Do they have a unit number?
0: The unit 101.
1: Copy.

0: ambulance 34 responding to PKMC for a medical transport. It's going to be for a 20-year-old female. Conscious breathing alert. She had a fall from a rope swing earlier and now has a sacral fracture. She's headed to IMED.
1: I'm going to put copy details.

0: 日期指定。Where about to make contact with the unit? Was there controlling war weapons in the unit?
1: To number 8 and copy the last.
0: War weapons from the unit?

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2: 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Engine 21, going to be responding to Rome Echo Campground. The caller stated that there is an open fire, looks to be contained at tent site number 8.
1: Toronto copies.

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759-9-1060. 41 off ramp, westbound local, November 0, Mike, Alpha, Delta, India, Tango.

3216. For Rachel, so we can hear if it's raining inside the unit.

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0: 3K19. Four in Meadows, we're getting multiple calls on the lights out being Holiday Ranch Loop and 224 and the cross street by the golf course as well. We'll be notifying GLC.
1: Copy.
0: Okay, 5 status.
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0: Route 19. Did you say Bonanza and Deer Valley as well? That one I just checked on is working fine.
1: Like TLC. They're out. Seems like they will be sending a check out. But they're coming from Twilla.
0: I believe there was an outage prior around 4 o'clock.

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1: Right.
0: I need to monitor them.
1: Alright, copy. You can close this out short for them. I'll keep an eye on them.
0: Okay, 87 status. 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
1: Engine 31, I copy. 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They got in contact with someone else who stated they verified someone was stuck in the elevator. However, engine 38 did respond out here earlier, and they stated there was no problems and no one was stuck in the elevator. So we will notify LEO to respond as well.
0: 31, copy.

0: Zephyr 3K16.
1: 是这个，
2: 这是 an elevator risk in 1940 Prospector Ave.
1: 15 copy.

0: Engine 31, just be advised, LEO on scene is stating that it appears the elevator is working just fine.
1: Copies. We're going to be there in just a minute. Do you have a number for the fourth party seller that called us in?
0: Sure. I can put it in the notes.
1: That'd be great. Thank you.

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The elevator is working properly. It appears that there may have been an alarm set off. The fire alarm doors are closed, but everything's working. No strobes, no audible.

0: Summer from Engine 31.
1: Good.
0: Elevator's working properly. Just for your information, there was a power bump just a few minutes before this call came in for this elevator rescue, and that's similar to earlier today. I think that's what keeps tripping this. But the elevator's working fine. Any choice if there's one player available?
1: Aye, copy.
2: K-40, traffic's up. Take the 141 exit westbound. Uniform 361, Romeo Papa.

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All the way around Steve Road and Park Avenue in California, plate 9 Tango Sierra Hotel 099.

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0: Well, one can I tell? I've been wrapped two calls, or the call 285. I copy Kalo 105 traffic on that. Can you go ahead and close it back out to me, please?
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Engine 35, ambulance 34, on fire 3.

0: Summit from truck 36. Do you have details on this call?
1: Affirm. You're going to be responding to the area of Canyons Resort. The caller stated as you're looking up into the mountains by the peak of 9990, it looks like there could be a brush fire. Nothing further at this time. She couldn't confirm or deny what she was seeing.
0: Copy, you can show us in the area. This will be Canyons Command. We will be attempting to locate.
1: MN's 34, engine 35, going to be responding to 7854 Pinebrook Road. Caller stated that all of a sudden his mother was feeling very confused. She wasn't sure what happened. The caller thought it might have been a stroke or a mini stroke. The caller couldn't complete the interrogation as his service was too bad, so I have no further details at this time.

0: you've arrived.
1: Hang up holding Brown Canyon and zone 4 where someone's available.
2: Creature 40 clear in.

0: Summit from Canyons Command. Did caller give their location?
1: Summit, 35's arrived.
2: 36. The only thing they said was that they were at Kimball Junction looking into Park City. They stated it was by Square Top or at the top of 9990. They couldn't give a better description than that.
0: Copy. So caller was mobile.
2: The caller was walking her dog. We can try to give her a call back and see if she has a better location.

Somewhere from Canyon's command. This looks like it might be a man-made structure, but to be sure, we're going to be heading up White Pine to get a closer look.

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0: Charlie's 599, 1060. 6 on 40 eastbound. Gonna get a black sedan Nissan. I think it's 28.
1: I copy 6 on 40 eastbound.

0: Saltman 587, start me another code 4.
1: 40 westbound. Copy.
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1: 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The animal control isn't going to respond either, but the caller was getting impatient with us and was demanding an officer respond.

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Summit 587 1060. 9 on 40 westbound, but full 9 Bravo Delta Juliet 2.

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0: 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So were we just on alarm at the same place 2 nights ago? Maybe 3 nights?
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0: 3K24? I'm just reading through the call notes from that alarm on the 10th. Looks like the RP stated she saw movement on the cameras that was not the police, the last alarm. Do you want to back just in case?
1: Verma, they also saw that way. I'm just still about 4 minutes out.

140 eastbound, local 5, Juliet, Mike, Lima 3.

0: 187 traffic. V158 eastbound with Colorado, Charlie Lima, India 443.
1: I copy, 150, I at eastbound.

Summit 587 1060. 8 on 40 westbound with local temp tag Papa 011758164.

0: Summit 599 1060. /141, exit eastbound. Have you been?
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0: 3K24. Just advising of the 911 hang up at PCMR. Looks like it's the same one we've been getting for the past couple weeks.
1: And then just close it out to me, but also go drive to the area and I'll let you know if I have anything.

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1: 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We're going to be on investigation. 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

0: 3K24. Sorry for the delay. Advising of a fire assist for a fire alarm. 6 Royal Court. Sounds like they're going to be clearing here shortly.
1: Okay.

0: 1K87. I think that domestic disturbance is going to be 900 West Bittner Road. Our apartment, Bravo 32. The caller is stating she's trying to get her bag from her husband, but he's not giving it to her.
1: Okay.
0: Seven units of bag K87, 900 Bittner Road.

0: 397 from 87, how far out are you?
1: I'm just crossing Kibbles right now.
2: Be advised, we have the male on the line now. He is cooperative. He's stating that the female is an alcoholic and she's trying to get her bag back for that reason. They are separated now.

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Summit from Royal Command. We were able to walk the structure. There's no issues. You can show command terminated. Medic engine 38 available.

0: 3K24. Could you copy a welfare check? Call 3. It's going to be at the chateau. Caller stated that she hasn't heard from her husband, and he does have some medical issues.
1: Copy.

0: 3, K-Swift 4. 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
1: The front desk, they went up to his room. 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She wasn't aware of the room number, though.
0: Oh, when I show up, so that we can address the issue.

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1: Change the status, this is citizen assist, and clear it to me short form, please.

0: 187 traffic. Get the 141 IID eastbound on ramp with North Dakota 598 Echo Romeo Yankee.
1: Right,

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1: 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Night coming.

KD7, clear for traffic. Trying to active 29 for a Justin Alvarez. It's going to be for driving unsuspended or revoked out of Salt Lake 500 normal. It's issuing county only.

0: units responding to the DB, be advised this is going to be at the Grand Summit Room 105, Alpha Bravo and Charlie. Party from the front desk. Try to keep things down and the issue has escalated. Unknown if any weapons. People in the room.
1: Keen 18 at Cuff Alley being route. Do we have a Park City unit that can maybe go down there? I mean, there's 18 of them.
0: Do we have a Park City unit that can assist as well? I copy.

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0: Back stating that the people are back causing a disturbance and would like law enforcement to respond. I copy. 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

0: 57 degrees wise if this was a fight again or if they're just being loud.
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I'm not seeing anything here. It appears to be secured.

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1: Okay, 20 up Buckskin Bay, you're in arena behind the house. Be clear and route to the injury accident.

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1: 9561. This is going to be a single vehicle that went off the road into a ditch. 42-year-old male, he's conscious, breathing and alert. 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

0: So an ambulance 41's arrived, we'll be out on patient care.
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Summit 561. 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And 1014, it's about 15 feet off the road in a small ditch and stuck on some trees.

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0: Summit 561, copy case number. 7-00555, break 1K28, copy case number. Case number is 267-00555, that is 555. Summit 561, NK20 is going to remain on scene to handle the impound for me, and I'm going to be en route to Park City Hospital to meet up with the suspect.
1: 561, copy.

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I'm going to drive down the road a little bit. 1K99 is going to stick the vehicle.

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0: Back on the 204. Do you have any troopers near Asphalt Junction?
1: Any troopers near 13-40?
2: Hello. 651, I can be in or out from Hennifer.
0: I copy, thank you.
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1: 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Parking currents.
0: 17, do you copy? Seven 22.

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2: 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Four have eight clear stop.

0: 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South and Basin Rec will be headed to 5615 Yorkton Lane, right across the street.
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0: 1K20, I'll be clear. And show me out on a suspicious around the LDS Church on Main and Colville. It'll be a vehicle with its horns honking.
1: Copy.
0: Actually, you'd be about 50 north and 25 west. Uniform 722 Fox Stealth.

0: 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Engine 31, engine 38, engine 33, engine 35. Respond to 736 Bittner Road on a report of a structure fire.
1: Line 3 has arrived. We have a three-story single-family structure. We do have smoke showing. Alpha 2, Battalion 3 is going to be out on 360. Engine 31 wants you to pull up to the structure, get ready for fire attack. Battalion 3 is going to be performing at 360. All the incoming units hold short, way to plan. Truck 36, you're going to be on the Alpha Bravo Quarter. Incoming units, be advised, occupant on scene says that all victims are out of the structure. We do have light wispy smoke showing Alpha 1 and Alpha 2. Engine 31 wants you to pull an attack line. Charlie 1, you're going to make your way up to Charlie 2 on fire attack. Medic Engine 38, you're going to be on IRIT. Engine 33, you're going to be on a backup line.
2: Just in case it is a burglar issue, so show us arrived in the area. What's the location of closest PD?
3: Copy. 31, Charlie 1, Charlie 2, fire attack.
2: Copy. Do we have, where is PD's location?
4: Fly.

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Get from the turning lane, from the road turning onto 224, from the color, and it has the hood up.

0: 17-8. 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

0: Terry.
1: No base rolling around in lanes of travel on the flyover from 40 westbound to 80 westbound. I couldn't stop and grab it.
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651-1060. 2 on 40, off-ramp, eastbound. On local 1 Juliet, November 0.

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I'm saying it's not a valid number. You're out with my complainant?

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0: Battalion Chief 3, Truck 36, Engine 37, Vehicle Fire Large, at, on ramp, MM-139 I-80 eastbound. Battalion Chief 3, Truck 36, Engine 37, on fire 2.
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3: Copy, I don't have a trooper available. Caller stated it's a white box truck. He saw the smoke increase as he got closer and the grass next to the truck was on fire.
4: KDT, I'll be in route from him. Through K-35, Charlie. K-23-19 Comstock, personalized plate, Bravo uniform, Kilo, India Zulu Echo.
5: The caller did state that when he got closer to it, the grass next to the truck was on fire with a time lapse of 5 minutes.
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0: Summit 76, 1060. Eastbound at the 165. Looks like we're going to the lookout. Local Zulu 347 Hotel Papa. It's a white Ryder truck.
1: J35 clear, we're going.
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1: 1, 2, 3, 4, 5.
4: Do you want us to continue down to Lance Canyon?
5: Or am I just did a quick peek at the Summit Park exit, no visual. Continue down on Lance.
4: Lance, looks like there's one dump truck on that eastbound off ramp. It doesn't seem to be on fire though.
5: Italian three copies.

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1: 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He just walked into the office.

0: 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Be advised, Battalion 3's made it to Lance Canyon with no visual. Let's have you guys stage at your current location.
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1: Do you have any updated information from law enforcement?
0: On fire.
2: For the emergency and go down to check lambs, to be sure.
1: Tie 3 copies.
2: Enforcement is going to check westbound.

9-3-2-3-2. I'm going to continue to East Canyon. There's a semi pulled off at the Limbs eastbound off-ramp. I'll just investigate. There's no smoke or flames, but make sure that's not the call.

0: Okay.
1: Can you call MCOT, see if they're available to respond for this female?
2: Affirm.
3: That's a negative. We haven't had additional calls.

0: because I had three copies. I've made it down to Lambs and back up with no visual. You can show Battalion 3 and all other units associated with this call available. Thank you.
1: Okay, 17 from 18. Jamie said there was a crash.
2: I'm not seeing anybody here. Did you have a vehicle description?
1: He's with an officer.
3: I was, I just stopped out of the trailer out 135 and there was no flames or smoke. There's another one out 136 I'll check on.

0: 17 from 18. I think it might be call 54. It's about the same location.
1: Okay.

0: Park the units on that. Welfare check. It seems like the phone number for the crash alert and the phone number for the complainant on that 3 on 240 are the same.
1: I copy. I'm almost out there. I'll stop out with him.
2: 3K Panther, affirm. He just confirmed he's out with the trooper. Can you show me tape?

0: having a supporting copy of Central Locate on a hit and run, last seen at Bitter Brush Drive, heading toward the main promontory fire station gate break. HVAC truck complained and advised the vehicle ran over his foot and kept going. Has located stop.
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0: Can you show Medic Engine 37 and Medic Ambulance 37 busy for training?
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1: Fire 36 on 6.
0: Whatever units are on scene, respond to 736 Bittner Road. Report of a structure fire.
2: So, Battalion 3 en route.
3: G34 en route.

0: Summit, Battalion 3's arrived, 736 West Bittner Road, three-story residential structure, light smoke showing from the Alpha side. Oncoming unit, standby for a plan, this will be Bittner Command. Alpha Delta Corner.
1: Medic, engine 37 arrived, holding short for three.

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0: All units be advised. Medic Engine 37 will be on offensive interior fire attack, Delta 1 to Alpha 2. Truck 36 from command.
1: K 17, I'm arriving.
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0: 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The 280 East Center in Camas with Victor 745 Juliet Hotel.
1: A traffic hazard 840 eastbound.

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0: investigate. Sam caught an additional family friend who arrived to meet with Sam. 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
1: Three K eight. Do you want that female flagged?
2: Stand by when he's talking to somebody.
0: You'll just keep it here. I guess she took off. We're helping her for a minute.
3: KD2 traffic. Old Ranch and Trailside with Alpha 154 Echo November 4.

0: 3K 18, 3K. K 17, 3K. Do you get that info from Robert at Del Blue Sheep? He thinks Starbucks top stop or Fresh Market.
1: So I'm at 561. I'll be providing a courtesy shuttle, beginning mileage 871.
0: Okay. 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
1: Go for it, Cleverable.
2: Seven.
1: 17, is that her sitting under the tree across the street?
0: Yeah.
1: Sitting directly across from the top stop under that tree.

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1: Ambulance 34, engine 38, medical aid 412, Marsac Avenue. 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
2: Yeah, copy. 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
0: Requesting help. 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
2: 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I'll start that way.

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1: Copy. Come from a medic ambulance 37. 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

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I think she's having a dizzy spell.

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Copy the blocking traffic hazard just prior to 140 eastbound.

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0: 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They are not blocking negative injuries.
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Okay. Females agreed to transport to LDS Hospital in Salt Lake with MCOT 3272 for fall down.

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1: 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I can answer those questions in the lobby.
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0: Truck 36, MM 37, Medicam 37, you responded to 3703 Blackstone Drive. This will be apartment 107. The complainant is experiencing numbness in her right leg and having hot sweats. First party caller, 83-year-old female. She's conscious and breathing. Dispatch code 26, Charlie.
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0: Copy right.

is there any troopers in the area? 5 on SR-248 going westbound for Category 2. Attempt to locate a possible road rage situation.

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1: Copy. In the area of mile marker 5 on 248 near Browns Canyon for a possible road rage incident.
3: Brigade, is it inbound or outbound?
1: Towards Park City, so it would have been eastbound.

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1: Go ahead.
0: Who's our ambulance responding for this?
1: Medic Gamma 37.
0: Medic Gamma 37 from Blackstone Command.
2: Medic Ambulance 37 is 1 minute out.
0: Copy that. If you guys will come in the north entrance and then make

0: Oh, just checking if you copied flow to 1040, but it sounds like you did.
1: Wait, copy and summit, you can show me the cameo and slow you to arrive.
2: Copy, right.

Summit Blackstone Command. 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This command is going to be terminated. Truck 36 will be available.

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1: Good.
0: For an abandoned vehicle at 1361 Woodside Ave.
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0: Bridget 18.
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0: 911 hang up. It came from Deer Valley. Their dispatch called it and stated it was accidental.
1: No, copy.
2: Bonnie, do you want me to take that 911 hang up?
3: Dispatch advised it was a missed out.
0: Spoke with their dispatch who advised it was an accidental dial.
3: And if you want to call them, I'm good with that. Thanks, Art.

Appreciate it, Tony. You'll be myself, not 3K23 that has call 103. Will you close that out short form, confirmed accidental?

0: 3K18.
1: 3K18 7. Yeah,
0: dude. At the Roadhouse Grill.
2: Yeah.
0: There was a vehicle up there in their parking lot. Owner's wondering what to do with it.
1: I copy. They just need a phone call then.
3: Three K 20, I can give them a call.
1: Thanks, Art.
3: Yeah, you guys are getting a lot of calls today.

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0: 4988 Victor and vehicle's been here since yesterday. Could you show Mark?
1: Four five eight, the plate came in broken. Can you repeat that?
0: 88 Victor.
1: Hey, copy, thanks.
0: Come. Will you close out call 105? Sure.

0: 458. The owners of the Subaru have returned to move their vehicle. You can show me clear.
1: Engine 38, you're on at PKMC. This is a commercial through a dispatch. No, I can understand her here.
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0: You show engine 31 arrive. We have a three-story multifamily building, nothing showing. We'll be on investigation. This will be low command, trucking on the outside.
1: Copy.

0: Summit, you can show Medic Engine 38 arrive, 900 Round Valley Drive. We have a large, multi-story, mixed-use building. This will be Park City Hospital. We have nothing showing. We're going to be on investigation. This will be PKMC Command.
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0: Ground service.
1: That's wanting to register a bike. Would you prefer he bring that into the PD, or are you, is patrol able to go to his residence in Deer Valley at the Pinnacles?
0: Yeah, I can do a registration. I can respond up there if you want to create a call.
1: Copy that.
0: If he's still got him on my mind, Tara, just let him know he'll just have to fill out the form. I'll bring it to him.

0: 3K18 Summit. Just if I think of a fraud in the lobby for a stolen wallet.
1: Sorry, I broke out. A fraud, that what?
0: For a stolen wallet.
1: Q17, I'll be back in just a minute, I'll take it.

0: Creek A17. I just drove down 224 coming into the city, and I didn't see any problems on that welfare check. Want to close it if you can?
1: Summit 651, we copy. You can clear that out tonight.

0: 458-1060. 168 IAD eastbound on a semi trailer plates out of Oklahoma, Delta X-ray 1288.
1: 168 IAD eastbound.

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Are you starting me a standby? Keep the peace. 870 East, 350 South. Be, I don't know either which of the two complainants on this address. We've only been here 20 times. Be out there with them again.

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1: Code 4. Is he supposed to be meeting me out here, or did he say? 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
0: Sorry.

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1: He'll just put in the comments, I referred him to our online reporting system. You can clear that show for me.

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0: 561 Summit. Copy, welfare check. Yeah, 40 on 24. Westbound for a female walking on the westbound shoulder. She's wearing a white sparkly tank top.
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0: 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We received two open lines from that number. Could hear movement.
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0: Like the blue truck did pull over after hitting the individual and is still in the area on the side of the road.
5: Itself? Ambulance 34, engine 38, on fire 3.
0: Sounds like he's conscious, breathing, and alert, has denied medical, no injuries according to him at this time.

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1: You copy ambulance 34 respond.
2: Over.
3: We can just advise all incoming units. We just had a massive rainstorm pass through, so all the roads have a lot of standing water on them.
2: Dispute where the construction worker was hit. We had a lot of rain come through. The roads are going to be slick as you respond in.
4: Units responding. 34 year old male. Speaker fell on him. He has a right leg injury just above the ankle, obvious deformity. Dispatch code 30 Alpha 2. Key patrol is on the way.
5: Good.
6: Drive, Snow Park Lodge. Report a speaker that fell on a male. Leg is possibly broken.

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1: Okay, did the speaker fall on a worker or just a patron?
2: Standby. That'll be unknown.

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0: 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We're going to be on patient care. It's going to be Snow Park Command.
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2: Responding units on the citizen dispute. The truck just pulled off the road, heading westbound.
3: The direction on 32.
2: Five-nine-six, we just got a report that the blue truck involved took off from the scene. They were headed westbound. We believe that they were headed from around mile marker 1 initially on SR-35, so they should be in the area.
4: K-92, I'm 6 on 248, headed into Camas.
5: And I don't believe I'm out with them. It's just going to be on the west side of Francis.
2: Francis, you're out with the individual that was hit or with the blue truck?

0: 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Down on 35.
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0: 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This is going to be right on the SR35 where the construction is, though, if you still want to continue.

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0: This is on my 458, I'll be 1042.
2: We got 10. The only traffic hazard will be on Kearns in front of Ninth Bank, a bunch of water bottles in the road.

0: 3K10, I got him clear. Close control for him.
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0: Off ramp with Illinois Trader 95801 to Sierra over Tango.

0: 明白，明白。那这一块是不是让那边那也我注册了这些公司？
1: K99596 is the victim cell phone.
0: Affirm. He's standing underneath the tree in the rain. I offered to take him somewhere to get out of it, but he didn't want to go anywhere.
2: K10, so we arrived on that medical problem with 3K10. K18 from 10, where you at?
0: Five, nine, six. She just passed him. She's in that grove of trees to your left.
1: Just confirming it's in that utility truck that just passed me.
0: Right now I turned around.

0: Vortex. Are you available for a call from a Juliet?
1: Stand by. I'm busy for a few minutes, but I can call her back. Will you start me a 5th case out at Food Town?

0: 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Were you able to take a 21 from Shaw?
1: One K 125, sure. Go ahead and sign it to me.
2: Summit 561-1042.
0: Three oh nine, status check.
2: Under inspection here for a little bit.
3: And then says copy courtesy shuttle.
0: Go ahead.
3: Complaint error right to the 7-11 in Camas. Beginning mileage 932.
0: K90, are you clear for traffic? Justifying there's two 29s attached to that plate.

0: K99, did you get a suspect description?
1: Negative.
0: Overalls and a cowboy hat on.
1: We check the residence. Negative contact with that vehicle.
0: Break Summit 596. Any locals with that car?
2: Five nine six from 343. We had that vehicle pass with a driver in that description about 5 minutes ago, and we couldn't get flipped on him, and then he gave us the slip. So we're circulating the area near his house looking for him.
3: One K55 on duty. Show me busy for a meeting.

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1: Okay, 92, I'll stay off River Road and check the other roads.
2: So I'm at 651, I am on Lower Road right now, searching the area.
3: Kilo Whiskey. Kilo Whiskey. Owner of that truck owns the gravel pit at the bottom of Spring Hollow, too. Might go in there.
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3: 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But the entrance is right there on the right, or on the west side of the road.
1: You can copy.
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0: 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I'm searching the gravel pit right now.
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2: 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I'm going to be assisting on this call, watching if the vehicle in case we headed down to Heber.
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1: Go ahead.
0: D9 northbound. I'm not sure it is. Something big. I'll be removing it.

0: 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This is going to be for a car that re-ended the complainant. Unknown injuries, very shaken up, not sure if they needed medical.
1: Okay, 17.
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1: 4K4, can you change that to a theft of lost or mislaid property at LB 1024?
2: Ambulance 31, traffic accident with injuries at Sidewinder DR, Poison Creek, Sidewinder Drive and Poison Creek Lane. Engine 31, ambulance 31, on fire 3.
1: And I'll be 1024. Sorry, I know you're busy on the other line.
0: Lost property instead of a theft, if that's what you want.
1: So on video, so it's a theft case.

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1: Copy en route. You're responding to the area of Sidewinder and Poison Creek. Accident, a two-vehicle accident. It seems like the caller was conscious, breathing, and alert, but he stated him and his wife are shaken up and unknown if they're really injured. No obvious injuries. The occupants of the other vehicle appeared to be conscious, breathing, and alert. They were out and walking.
2: You're not copying that traffic. Okay, 19, what was that traffic?
3: You get 19 from 10, I was just trying to get a hold of you.
4: Did you say you're running code?
3: You can cancel your downgrade because they're fine and I'm alright.
2: I'm just at Meadows, 224.

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2: 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I'll be in zone 1, but I'll run over there on that 911 hangup.

0: 3K10, will you write down vehicle 1? 7 Victor, 5 Victor Alpha.
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2: So, engine 31, AMOS 31 have arrived. We have two vehicles non-blocking. Vehicles are upright. Occupants are out of the vehicle. We're going to be out on triage and patient care. This is going to be side one under command.
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0: 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Wyoming 27.
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0: 7421. That'll be out of Wyoming.

I'm gonna mute. Like 126 to 68, valid expiring correction. It expired 1 of 2026. Clear, I can say why.

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1: 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She's breathing but not quite alert.

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Engine 34, ambulance 31, on fire 3.

0: Highland 31 and 1034 responded to 40 Silver Dollar Road. This is going to be for an 86-year-old male that just flew in and is, seems to be not making sense at this time. He's breathing conscious and alert. Dispatch code 26, Charlie 1.
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0: 3K16. Would you be able to meet with the complainant for that ATL? I changed it to a hit-and-run. He lost the vehicle. He's now at Holiday Ranch Loop and Little Kate waiting for an officer.
1: Did that traction.

0: Summer from Deer Valley Command. If medic engine 38 is in service, will you dispatch them to this call?
1: Description of the driver is teenage, female, blonde hair.
2: Engine 34 from ambulance 34.
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0: 336.
1: Mile marker 1 on 40 westbound. It can go by phone. Caller doesn't think there's any damage. Thanks.
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0: 3K15. Just advising him about med assist for an 86-year-old male. He's conscious and breathing. He's just going to be a sick person.
1: Sir, sir.
2: I copy. You just monitor that for now.
3: Five and six out of the office.

3K16. Can you see if you can find a phone number for a Michael Stephen Graff, who's the registered owner, Utah DL 147-856-891. I didn't find a spillman's name file for him, but lives on Willow Creek Drive out in the county.

Summit 309. 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And I'm also going to need a 1051 state tax. It's a hot shot to pick up with a trailer, so let Morris know that.

0: 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I'll name this number for you when you're ready. 3 2 6.
1: TK16, you cut out.
0: 2 6.
1: Sorry, what kind of number is that? I was trying to find a phone number. Copy.

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1: 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Correction, he's conscious, breathing in a little. Dispatch code is 26, Charlie, 1.
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0: Morse is responding.
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0: Lincoln 238, you're going to be responding to 900 Main Street to the Silver Nugget. One, RP pending.
1: There you go,

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0: 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It reports two vehicles stalled eastbound at about 155.
1: Three nine. I apologize. Could you repeat what we're looking for?
0: Stopped in the number one lane eastbound at 155. I'm trying to get flipped here at one. 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
1: Clear. On this curve, I got two stopped in the number one.
2: Coming up.
1: Summit 309, we've got it moved over to the left shoulder.
0: Zero 9596, another one or anything, or are you good?
1: I see what's going on with him.

0: So I'm a 309. This is going to be a minor 1050 negative injury. So we're going to move up to about 157 underneath the overpass to finish up.
1: .309, do you need me to continue to take that?
2: Somebody copies.

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Will you change call 158 to a non-injury and you can close it out to me long-term?